United States has launched a series of strikes against Iranian targets for the first time since the two countries signed a framework deal aimed at ending the war. US military bosses say they ordered the attacks following what they claim was a targeted Iranian hit on a Singapore-flagged cargo ship. Sky's US correspondent David Blevins has seen Defense Chief

Sigma and Callum Marie with Hope on a BFBS, the Forces Station. Jess Bracey with you for one more hour until Richard Wyeth takes over for a special edition of Saturday Sports as we look ahead to the coverage of England versus Panama. But before that, plenty more hip-hop, dance and R&B anthems going in with some Nathan Dorr and On and On.

promising position about a minute ago after receiving a beautiful cross from the side. But opposition defence was ready once again, and England just got a first corner as well, but that was cleared. So it is pretty end-to-end at the moment. If England win, they will top the group. They are guaranteed a place in the knockout stage, but let's hopefully they end the group stage on victory. We'll keep you up to date with that one. If you want a shout out at all, just drop an email. Let us know where you're watching the game or just listening to us this evening. Messages at bfbs.com.

0: 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Take care.
1: And I think this is an appropriate tune to have. Lightning Seeds, Badil and Skinner, Three Lions.
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3: We're not creative enough. We're not